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0: Yeah, we'll kick off the work week with the national anthem, plus all your usual favorites like Nashville in 90, the odd holiday calendar.
1: And the one question that we've all thought at one time, am I a bad person?
0: 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Y'all be as nice to each other as you possibly can. 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
1: And the one question that we've all thought at one time, am I a bad person?
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0: 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Y'all be as nice to each other as you possibly can. And remember,
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1: And the one question that we've all thought at one time, am I a bad person?
0: 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Y'all be as nice to each other as you possibly can. And remember,
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2: 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Potential for heavy rain.
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2: People of Walmart.
3: Well, this story is the trifecta of crime.
4: Yeah, I mean, like in baseball analogy, this lady hit for the triple crown.
3: Yep. Or another baseball analogy, three strikes and she's out.
4: Well, that's true. That's true. This happened in Georgia where a young lady shoplifted from Walmart. She was leaving with a cart full of items, and then the police showed up.
3: Yep, so strike one, she shoplifted.
4: Yep.
3: Strike two is when the cops showed up.
4: Well, then, when the cops showed up, she started fighting with the cops and actually bit an officer.
3: Then, strike three against this young criminal at Walmart in Georgia. She then stole the police car and sped away at 120 miles an hour.
4: How? How does she get the police car?
3: Well, she's obviously a professional criminal if she can pull all that off.
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3: Tensions running high on a plane.
4: Chaos in the aisle.
5: You know, this is starting to become the norm, and it scares me when it comes to airport security.
6: We've heard these stories more and more recently. A man out of Houston, Texas, got on a flight with a fake boarding pass.
5: How do you do that?
6: Because they scan every ticket, supposedly. Yeah,
5: you have to run it through the scanner, and if there's something wrong, this must be the best fake passes in the world people are using.
6: He ended up getting on the flight. They eventually had to turn the flight around. The flight was delayed for over 3 hours. Multi-agencies responded to this. But still, the question remains, how did he get on the plane?
5: Well, first of all, the problem should stop.
6: Yeah, at the gate.
5: Even before he gets to the gate, when he goes through check-in, he has to scan his ticket. Somehow they've got to figure this out because it just shouldn't be that easy to get on a flight with a and once you've scanned it and you've got on the flight, you know, the only thing I can assume is that his fake ticket was the same seat number as somebody else on a sold-out flight, and they're like, no, you go. Here's my purchase receipt.
6: Here's the thing, though. If people like this can get on the flight, then quit asking me to take my shoes off.
5: Absolutely.
6: Your security's not that tight.
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0: 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We are Cash and Woody.
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4: Cash Morgan Wallen back in the news, of course. Out in Colorado, he got mad on stage, apparently, some technical difficulties. Flipped to his piano during, you know, Sand in My Boots. And some people think that maybe that there's something going on with him and his mental health. They're saying he is unhinged and canceling shows now.
5: Well, he had to cancel the show in Pittsburgh, but Morgan is saying, hey, wasn't my fault.
6: My team walked on my bus, told me that they had been consulting with local officials and that I should cancel my show in Pittsburgh. And I said, why? They said that there was going to be strong winds in the area. And I said, okay. So that's what I did. And that was the information I had in the moment. And I trusted my team. I understand that that wind and whatever else hasn't gotten to Pittsburgh yet. I know it has touched some of Pennsylvania, so my heart goes out to all those affected by it. But the truth of the matter is, I have a large stage that in those conditions could become fatal to a lot of folks around it. So I did the best I could with the information I had in that moment. I've been seeing a lot of nonsense about me that is simply not true. And I just wanted to clear the air. I think my true fans know that that's not how I operate in general. But I had to say it.
0: That's your Nashville in 90. 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Call Paul's. They'll get them all.
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1: Many times we see stories about studies that universities have done, and psychologists and health officials, and we call hooey on it.
2: Mm-hmm.
1: We're doing it again. We are. We're calling out Brigham Young University, Cash.
2: Yeah, they say that people that go to bed late have poorer mental health and greater loneliness.
1: They say night owls tend to suffer greater nocturnal loneliness. You're lonely at night.
2: Well, one, in with our lifestyle, we never stay up late.
1: Yeah.
2: I mean, we never see nighttime.
1: But when you used to stay up late, were you lonely?
2: No.
1: Did you feel like you were in a bad mental place?
2: No, because I'm one of those people that even if I am by myself, I enjoy my alone time.
1: So loneliness is not something that you deal with because
2: no.
1: You're okay with it.
2: Yeah, absolutely.
1: Well, for me, I gotta tell you, I wish I knew what it was like to stay up late. I've gotten to a point where come 9 o'clock, time to roll up the sidewalk and go to bed.
2: Let me tell you, if I'm up late, I'm going to the bathroom.
1: Yeah, that's really the only reason I'm up late, too.
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1: So, am I a bad person?
0: That is the question, and we'll find out why they asked that question next. Why is

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1: Well, it's another edition of Am I a Bad Person This Morning?
2: We've all thought that.
1: Well, because sometimes, especially you and I, we've said or done some questionable things that we probably didn't think was that big a deal, but everybody around us went, really?
2: Well, let us save you the mystery. To the question, am I a bad person for us? Yes. So
1: sometimes we are.
2: It's much more fun that way.
1: But who do we have on the line here?
3: Hi, it's Kara.
1: Well, Kara, what is going on with you and what is your situation?
3: Yeah, I did something I think bad. I'm wondering if I'm really a jerk.
1: Okay.
3: I was out with my girlfriend. We were at a bar and we were having a very good time. We'll just say that. We were feeling very happy. And there was a guy at the bar he was sitting there and just his entire butt crack was just hanging out. It was just there for the taking. I mean, you know what I mean? It was just there. And, my girlfriends and I were laughing about it, and I snapped a picture. The guy had no idea that I even took a picture. He didn't see that. And in the moment, I posted it on social media. And I, you know, we were laughing about it, but then as the night went on, my friends, they were kind of like, hey, do you really think you should have that on social media?
1: Well, let me stop you there, Kara. First of all, I've seen these videos on like social media where people are filming.
2: Yes.
1: In public. And there's, you didn't show his face. All you showed was his butt crack. So
2: yeah.
1: If he's easily identifiable by his butt crack, then... maybe you're a bad person.
2: People post everything like that. I mean,
1: yeah.
2: Everything. That's the world we live in today.
1: But isn't there an implied,
2: privacy?
1: Well, no. When you're out in public,
2: well,
1: it's implied that you're in public, not private.
2: Exactly. But he's getting it posted all over the place, which, is that appropriate that you're taking this selfie of and then just posting it without even this poor dude?

0: knowing it.
1: Yeah, so let's help Kara out. Is she a bad person for posting a picture of a stranger's butt crack from the bar on social media? 850-422-1031.
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1: Weather. Good Monday morning. We have returned to our warmer mornings with temperatures in those mid-70s and will quickly be climbing through the 80s and back to our low to mid-90s. Now, humidity levels are on the rise. You're going to notice it's a little more humid out there once you are heading out the door, both this morning and throughout the afternoon. Pretty fair conditions are expected for most. However, a few isolated showers can't be ruled out as we move throughout the afternoon hours. From the ABC 27 First to Know Weather Center, I'm meteorologist Jillian Preddy.
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1: It's another edition of Am I a Bad Person? And Kara is on the line listening to folks who call in and giving their opinion on her her little thing that she did that she now thinks she might be a bad person.
2: Well, her friends had her second guessing. She was out with her friends and noticed a gentleman sitting there with his butt crack hanging out, and she decided, thought it was funny, took a picture, and then posted it on social media.
1: At first, she was laughing about it, and her friends were laughing about it, and then they're like, yeah, this may not be the best thing.
2: Yeah. So
1: we're just curious what you guys think. Is she a bad person for posting a random picture of somebody's butt crack?

0: the bar who was not identified. You couldn't see their face or anything. But what do you think?
1: I say it's a completely jerk move because something very similar happened to me once.
0: Okay, so something like that did happen?
1: Oh, yeah.
0: Tell me.
1: I have a very distinguished tattoo, and a lot of people know me by that tattoo. And I was caught in a compromising position. Almost lost my job.
0: Well, okay, that's different.
2: It's apples and oranges.
0: I mean, you're sitting with your butt crack hanging out at a bar.
2: Just sitting there. Just sitting there, just hanging out. But then being in a compromising position.
0: Yeah. Kind of apples and oranges,
2: ain't it?

0: Cash and Woody. In the morning. Mornings on 103.1 The Wolf.
1: Good morning.
2: Well, we're talking to Kara this morning, and she's on the line because she did something recently that made her think differently. She started out thinking it was funny, but then her friend started telling her, well, maybe that wasn't the nicest thing to do. Maybe you're a bad person.
3: Well, basically what we have here is a case of butt crack conspiracy.
2: Yes.
3: Because there was a gentleman at the bar. His entire butt crack was showing, so she thought it was going to be funny. She took a picture, posted it online.
2: Well, after she did it, she, you know, they laughed about it, thought it was funny, but then later she started thinking, well, maybe I'm a bad person for doing that. Chris called in earlier and he said, yeah, it's a jerk move, but we found out why he was so adamant about it. Cause
3: well, his picture, he was caught in a compromising position.
2: So we want to know from you, Andrea, what do you think? Thank you so much for holding.
4: I think it was just a silly joke. So I don't think that she was a jerk. I think she didn't show his face and it was just like some crazy stuff that you see out and about, like, you know, ha ha joke.
2: Yeah. See, that's where I'm at.
3: It caught up in the moment.
2: If you are easily identified by your butt crack, you're pretty darn famous, or at least you've got an OnlyFans account.
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4: All right, here we are. It is time to find out what the stars hold for you as far as the way your day is going to turn out.
5: 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Try not to volunteer for anything.

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1: There you go. Scorpio, under the sign possum, playing dead won't get you out of responsibilities today, but nice try, though.
0: Sagittarius, your sign is a Roman candle. You're feeling adventurous. If someone says, watch this, maybe watch from farther away.
1: Especially as we get closer to 4th of July.
0: You got that right.
1: Capricorn, under the sign Billy Goat, you'll climb over every obstacle in your path, mostly because going around it sounds a little like too much work.
0: Aquarius, you're a river otter. A surprise is headed your way. Hopefully it's cash in your pocket, not a raccoon in your shed.
1: For Pisces, under the sign catfish, trust your instincts today. 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

0: 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Good morning. It's Cash Woody checking in on a Back to Work Monday.
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4: 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And get this, only 26 days left till 4th of July.
5: All right. Today it's Best Friends Day.
4: Well, we're celebrating together as we do every day at work. So good to have you along for the ride, bestie.
5: Appreciate being here.
4: National Jelly-Filled Donut Day. Not a fan.
5: Yeah, that's one time I have to agree with you.
4: I mean, I'm sure they're delicious and all that. And I know a lot of people love

0: problem, but it's a it's just a weird thing for me just to bite into something that's like
1: not a big fan.
0: Remember the squirt gum?
1: Yes.
0: Or whatever when you bit it? Same thing.
1: Yeah.
0: I don't know what it is. I just don't like it.
1: National Insect Appreciation Day.
0: Are there insects that we can't appreciate? Mm. Not mosquitoes.
1: No.
0: Not no-see-ums. Not gnats. Those are definitely not on. Cockroaches? No.
1: No. I don't know. I can't think of one.
0: I'm going to have to be hard-pressed. Somebody's going to have to really convince me to appreciate an insect.
1: Strawberry Cheesecake Day. We can appreciate that.
0: I can do that every day. Name Your Poison Day.
1: Okay.
0: Or as my mama used to say, I think it's kind of in the lines of pick your battles, baby.
1: There you go. National Karen Day today.
0: Thanks a lot, Karen.
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2: 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Remember the rap song?
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4: Cash Morgan Wallen back in the news, of course. Out in Colorado, he got mad on stage, apparently. Some technical difficulties. Flipped to his piano during, you know, Sand in My Boots. And some people think that maybe that there's something going on with him and his mental health. They're saying he is unhinged and canceling shows now.
5: Well, he had to cancel the show in Pittsburgh, but Morgan is saying, hey, wasn't my fault.
6: My team walked on my bus, told me that they had been consulting with local officials and that I should cancel my show in Pittsburgh. And I said, why? They said that there was going to be strong winds in the area. And I said, okay. So that's what I did, and that was the information I had in the moment, and I trusted my team. I understand that that wind and whatever else hasn't gotten to Pittsburgh yet. I know it has touched some of Pennsylvania, so my heart goes out to all those affected by it. But the truth of the matter is, I have a large stage that in those conditions could become fatal to a lot of folks around it. So I did the best I could with the information I had in that moment. I've been seeing a lot of nonsense about me that is simply not true. And I just wanted to clear the air. I think my true fans know that that's not how I operate in general, but I had to say it.
0: That's your Nashville in 90, brought to you by Paul's Termite and Pest Control. Call Paul's. They'll get them all.

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2: People of Walmart.
3: Well, this story is the trifecta of crime.
4: Yeah, I mean, like in baseball analogy, this lady hit for the triple crown.
3: Yep. Or another baseball analogy, three strikes and she's out.
4: Well, that's true. That's true. This happened in Georgia where a young lady shoplifted from Walmart. She was leaving with a cart full of items, and then the police showed up.
3: Yep, so strike one, she shoplifted.
4: Yep.
3: Strike two is when the cops showed up.
4: Well, then, when the cops showed up, she started fighting with the cops and actually bit an officer.
3: Then, strike three against this young criminal at Walmart in Georgia. She then stole the police car and sped away at 120 miles an hour.
4: How? How does she get the police car?
3: Well, she's obviously a professional criminal if she can pull all that off.
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2: Tensions running high on a plane.
3: Chaos in the aisle.
4: You know, this is starting to become the norm, and it scares me when it comes to airport security.
5: We've heard these stories more and more recently. A man out of Houston, Texas, got on a flight with a fake boarding pass.
4: How do you do that?
5: Because they scan every ticket, supposedly. Yeah,
4: you have to run it through the scanner, and if there's something wrong, this must be the best fake passes in the world people are using.
5: He ended up getting on the flight. They eventually had to turn the flight around. The flight was delayed for over 3 hours. Multi-agencies responded to this. But still, the question remains, how did he get on the plane?
4: Well, first of all, the problem should stop.
5: Yeah, at the gate.
4: Even before he gets to the gate, when he goes through check-in, he has to scan his ticket. Somehow they've got to figure this out because... Right. It just shouldn't be that easy to get on a flight with a and once you've scanned it and you've got on the flight, you know, the only thing I can assume is that his fake ticket was the same seat number as somebody else on a sold-out flight, and they're like, no, you go. Here's my purchase receipt.
5: Here's the thing, though. If people like this can get on the flight, then quit asking me to take my shoes off.
4: Absolutely.
5: Your security's not that tight.
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3: Temperatures are warming up very quickly. Already in the 80s, going to be reaching those low to mid 90s for daytime highs today. Moisture is returning back to the area. Humidity levels will be rising, and that will also cause a few isolated showers to pop up throughout the afternoon. Not everyone will get in on it, but we cannot rule it out as we move through the afternoon hours. From the ABC 27 First to Know Weather Center, I'm meteorologist Jillian Preddy.

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2: Many times we see stories about studies that universities have done, and psychologists and health officials, and we call hooey on it.
3: Mm-hmm.
2: We're doing it again. We are. We're calling out Brigham Young University, Cash.
3: Yeah, they say that people that go to bed late have poorer mental health and greater loneliness.
2: They say night owls tend to suffer greater nocturnal loneliness. You're lonely at night.
3: Well, one, in with our lifestyle, we never stay up late.
2: Yeah.
3: I mean, we never see nighttime.
2: But when you used to stay up late, were you lonely?
3: No.
2: Did you feel like you were in a bad mental place?
3: No, because I'm one of those people that even if I am by myself, I enjoy my alone time.
2: So loneliness is not something that you deal with because
3: no.
2: You're okay with it.
3: Yeah, absolutely.
2: Well, for me, I gotta tell you, I wish I knew what it was like to stay up late. I've gotten to a point where come 9 o'clock, time to roll up the sidewalk and go to bed.
3: Let me tell you, if I'm up late, I'm going to the bathroom.
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0: 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And remember,
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0: 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We hope your day is treating you well. We're back tomorrow for the second Monday of the week.
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0: Plus, we'll check your horoscope with Redneck Zodiac. 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

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And I think we'd all like to hear that when it happens. 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

see if you can change my mind. Riley Green on that one. We got a long trail of wolf tracks ahead. Kick back and relax with Dirks Bentley coming up. Ella, we'll hear from Rascal Flatts in a little bit too. Jason Aldean, Tonight Looks Good on You. 103.1 The Wolf.

103.1 The Wolf, Madden Metcalf out of Panacea. Sounded good on his new single. Of course, he sounded good on all of them so far. This is called Sound of the Summer on 103.1 The Wolf.

0: Chevy Silverado, Bailey Zimmerman there on 103.1 The Wolf. Hey, it's Jimmy. What's for lunch, Wolf Country? Yep, at noon every weekday, the Wolf's Country Buffet Lunch Hour. Playing your request. So if you want to hear one, you can text it in to us any time of any day, 850-422-1031. So stick around, too, for another long trail of Wolf tracks. Megan Maroney's in there. We got Blake Shelton, George Burge, and Carrie Underwood's going to lead the pack next.
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two black Cadillacs and beautiful things. This is 103.1 The Wolf. Now to some people's eye, maybe two black Cadillacs is one of those beautiful things. But this is Megan Maroney's idea about beautiful things. 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

0: 103.1 The Wolf, Cowboy Songs, George Burge. That was the first one we ever heard from him, but this is the latest that we're getting from Blake Shelton. Let Him In Anyway on The Wolf.
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last week at the CMA Music Fest 2026 up in Nashville, Florida, Georgia Line reunited for a surprise performance. I don't know, is the tour forthcoming or not? That might have been their way of doing a little test audience. This is the new one from Tyler Hubbard called Land on 103.1 The Wolf. 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

0: WWOF Tallahassee is 103.1 The Wolf. Welcome to the Wolf Country Buffet.
1: Good afternoon. May I take your request?
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0: 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You want to hear one? Text it in, 850-422-1031. Got a good bunch of requests already stacked up, but there's more room for you to join us. Trace Atkins, what's he looking at?
1: Turn it up, son. All right, boys.

0: 1031 The Wolf, a real fine place to start. Sarah Evans, requested by Macy. Thank you for the suggestion on that. We haven't heard that in a while. And that is typically the way it goes in the Wolf's Country Buffet. Songs you don't just hear every day, along with some of those hit records you do. But you can text in a request anyway to 850-422-1031. We'll try to get to it today. And if not today, that's what tomorrow's for. By the way, today is National Jelly-Filled Donut Day and Strawberry Cheesecake Day. On top of it, it's Name Your Poison Day. Maybe jelly-filled donut with strawberry cheesecake is my poison, and I like it like that. Hey, stick around. More of your requests up next in the Country Buffet Lunch Hour.
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The Country Buffet lunch hour is underway. Requested Zach Brown Band for Charles. 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Hey, if you want to hear one, text your request to 850-422-1031. 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

Troy on the request for that one. Tim McGraw, we're down on the farm. On 103.1 The Wolf's Country Buffet Lunch Hour. At least we get some farm fresh produce, huh? Stephen Wilson Jr. with Gary.

day, Potts Farm was a place to go. Load a truck up, hit the dirt road. Jump the barbed wire, spread the word. 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Jack and Jim were a few good men. 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Watch your mouth before I have to knock that loud mouth out. I'm tired of talking, man. Y'all ain't listening. Them old

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1: 103.1 The Wolf. Boy, did they go a long way to hide this song from existence till they were ready to release it. Taylor Swift's Toy Story 5 song, I Knew It, I Knew You, she wrote it after watching an early version of the film. And then to hide that song, keep it as a secret from early press and the Pixar Disney staff, a decoy version of Toy Story 5 was made. How about that? That's going all out to keep a secret. I Knew It, I Knew You. Taylor Swift on the Wolf.

0: John Morgan, kid myself on 103.1 The Wolf. We've all done stuff when we were kids, and when you're a grown-up and look back on it, gotta cut yourself some slack. Grant yourself the grace. I have gotten past it, and I ain't that kid anymore. Hey, it's Jimmy. No longer a kid, so I got no more excuses. Stick around. We're going to hear from Miranda Lambert, Corey Kent with Co-Wetzel, Luke Combs, all coming up in the next long trail of Wolf Tracks.
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6: Father's Day's coming, Mom. You're getting Dad a gift, right?
7: Of course I am, honey. Why wouldn't I?
6: 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Like, he wouldn't let me go to that party with the older kids last night.
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That baggage claim, Miranda Lambert on 103.1 The Wolf. 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

0: here in the Big Bend. Severe weather can happen at any time.
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0: 103.1 The Wolf. Bailey Zimmerman, Chevy Silverado. Hey, it's Jimmy with my daily reminder to remind you. Did that make sense? My daily reminder to remind... Yeah. Summer's just getting underway. And if you want to get out of town, do something fun, we can get you some tickets to Universal Orlando Resort. So, the must-see summer as you live the movies at Universal Orlando Resort? Yeah. This is the written part. There are new character meet and greets going on down there. 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Sensational, a symphonic spectacular. There you go. So, don't miss your chance to win the tickets. That's the main thing. That's the important part. 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

0: 1031 The Wolf. Hey, I'm Jimmy Bone. Got a break free for the day, but remember, your midday music intensive gets underway right after mornings with Cash and Woody. You should listen to them every morning, too. They got something to say, but I got a lot to play. Stick around. John Dawson's up next. Right now, it's Luke Bryan on The Wolf.
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103.1 The Wolf, loading up another hour of the best country songs on your radio. On the way, Casey Musgraves, Kenny Chesney, Jelly Roll, Sugar Land's coming up. Here's Megan Patrick of The Wolf.

There's Jelly Roll on the Wolf. And have you ever watched that TV show, Diners, Drive-Ins, and Dives, with Guy Fieri, the cooking show? Well, there's a streamer that noticed something that never happens on that show, and I'll share that with you coming up on 103.1 The Wolf.

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2: Back in the 70s, a bar opened up on the Tallahassee Strip, and you know what I'm talking about. You've been here before, after work, after a long week, hell, even after you said you were heading home. If these walls could talk, they'd probably need a lawyer. Some places try to reinvent themselves. Not this one. Poor Paul's Poorhouse, the best damn bar in town, is back. Same room. Same bar you walked into years ago and somehow never really left. Same kind of nights that turned into stories. You didn't outgrow this place. Life got busy. Poor Paul's. Back like it never left.

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There's Post Malone on The Wolf. So if you ever watched the TV show Diners, Drive-Ins, and Dives with Guy Fieri, one streamer noticed that Guy Fieri never actually swallows the food that he's supposedly eating. They say he uses camera cuts so he can spit the food out in between takes, and then they resume shooting. He also sometimes hides food in his cheek, but then always spits it out, never swallows it.

There's Ella Langley and the Wolf. You're home for Cash and Woody in the morning. They'll be right here tomorrow at 6 with the National Anthem and a brand new Tuesday. This is Tucker Wetmore with Brunette on the Wolf.

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0: Father's Day's coming, Mom. You're getting Dad a gift, right?
1: Of course I am, honey. Why wouldn't I?
0: Because he makes me so mad sometimes. Like, he wouldn't let me go to that party with the older kids last night.
1: Hey, your dad does that because he loves you. 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
0: I guess you're right.
1: And I've got the perfect gift for your dad this Father's Day. I'm going to make him a VIP at Beat the Heat Window Tinting with a gift card to get his truck windows tinted.
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2: Weather. Partial sunshine for the rest of the afternoon and evening. We'll see a few pop-up areas of showers generally around and north of Interstate 10. Otherwise, we'll see scattered clouds into the night as well with a low of 74. Partly sunny for Tuesday. Another few pop-up daytime showers or storms tomorrow, 91 for the high. From the ABC 27 First to Know Weather Center, I'm Chief Meteorologist Casanova Nurse.
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Megan Maroney and the Wolf, and this hour's music is sponsored by B&V Golf Carts 2, Crawfordville's golf cart superstore. This is Thomas Rhett on the Wolf.

103.1, the Wolf plays Tallahassee's best country. On the way this hour, Kane Brown. Jason Aldean's on the way. Shaboozy. Toby Keith. Here's Chase Matthew on the Wolf. What?

Jason Aldean and the Wolf, and I read something kind of interesting. Sherwin-Williams just named their loneliest color. There's one paint that people just never buy, but it's still available. What could the color be? I'll share that with you straight ahead. Here's Matt Metcalf on the Wolf.

0: 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We hope your day is treating you well. We're back tomorrow for the second Monday of the week.
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0: 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All part of the show tomorrow morning with us right here. Remember,
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A Shaboozy on the Wolf. So Sherwin-Williams just named their loneliest color in their stores. It's the one paint that rarely gets purchased. The color is called Offbeat Green, and it looks like broccoli or asparagus soup. So it's that color green. It's their loneliest color.

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0: Father's Day's coming, Mom. You're getting Dad a gift, right?
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0: Because he makes me so mad sometimes. 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
0: I guess you're right.
1: And I've got the perfect gift for your dad this Father's Day. I'm going to make him a VIP at Beat the Heat Window Tinting with a gift card to get his truck windows tinted.
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1: Barry knows cool. He's keeping you comfortable. 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

0: 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We hope your day is treating you well. We're back tomorrow for the second Monday of the week.
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0: Plus, we'll check your horoscope with Redneck Zodiac. All part of the show tomorrow morning with us right here. Remember,
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Keith Urban on The Wolf. 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And at noon, he's got the All Request Country Buffet. Here's Tucker Wetmore and Brunette on The Wolf.

Gotta be loving life. Top of the charts, breaking records, hit after hit. Ella Langley. Here's the Eli Young Band and Crazy Girl on 103.1.

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5: Partial sunshine for the rest of the afternoon and evening. We'll see a few pop-up areas of showers generally around and north of Interstate 10. Otherwise, we'll see scattered clouds into the night as well with a low of 74. Partly sunny for Tuesday. Another few pop-up daytime showers or storms tomorrow, 91 for the high. From the ABC 27 First to Know Weather Center, I'm Chief Meteorologist Casanova Nurse.
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